0: wait,
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0: Well, I'm so-and-so. 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I've been to such and such a college. I've done these things in my profession. I produce a little bark. Buddha says, forget it. That's not you. That's some story. That's all gone. That's all past. I want to see the real you you are now.
1: Well, nobody knows who that is. Because we don't know ourselves except through listening to our echoes and consulting our memories. But then there's a real you, and that again leads us back to this question. Who are you?
0: That is the real you. We shall see how they play with this in Zen by the koans to get you to come out of your shell.

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They will say, no, we don't believe literally in reincarnation. That after your funeral, you know, you will suddenly become somebody different, living somewhere else. They will say, reincarnation means this, that if you sitting here now are really convinced that you're the same person who walked in at the door half an hour ago, you're being reincarnated. If you are liberated, you'll understand that you're not. The past doesn't exist. The future doesn't exist. There is only the present. That's the only real you that there is. The Zen master Dogen put it in this way. He said, spring does not become the summer. First there is summer,

0: T.S. Eliot has the same idea in his poem, The Four Quartets, where he says, when you settle down in the train to read your newspaper and so on, you are not the same person who a little while ago left the platform. If you think you are linking your moments up in the chain. And this is what binds you to the wheel of birth and death. But when you know that every moment at which you are is the only moment, this comes into Zen. The master will say to somebody, get up and walk across the room. And he comes back and he says, where are your footprints? They've gone. So where are you? Who are you? When we are asked who we are.
1: Hub City DJs.

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3: Half of my bedroom is just glass, so every morning when I wake up to the beautiful sun and sky in my face. 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

Yo, what's up, y'all? 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
0: OG Ron C.
1: Seems like I was gone for a while.
0: No chops.
1: But I'm coming over there right now.

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six, six, six, six, six, six, six, six, six, six, six, six, six, six, six, six, six, six, six, six, six, six, six, six, six, six, six, six, six, six, six, six, six, six, six, six, six, six, six, six, six, six, six, six, six, six, six, six, six, six, six,

it's hot as hell. It's Christmas time? Huh? It's Christmas or it'd be cold for Halloween. Around H time for real. Then it's hot for Christmas. 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Oh, it's going down like the seal. 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Chill. Freestyle Millie. Word up. Yeah, we still up in here, and this is Houston's own right here, Twank Star Feet.

0: Hey, yo, hold up, yo. 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
1: Thank you for calling 1-900-ATL-PIMP. For English, press 1. CS Spaniol, press 2.
0: Word?
1: All others, press 3.
0: Press 3, that's it.
1: We apologize, but only English translations are available at this time. Please press 1. Let's begin.
0: Alright.
2: Say, Red.
1: Hello.
2: What's up, Sean?
1: Hello.
0: Alright.
2: Hey there, folk.
1: Hello.
2: Yeah, y'all been giving me some gossip on your kudo.
1: I'm going to participate in sexual intercourse.
2: Hey, cuz, my baby mama straight trip.
1: The mother of my child is acting irrationally.
0: Word.
2: How you do that there?
1: No translation.
2: You feel me?
1: Do you understand what I'm saying?
2: Yeah.
1: Affirmative.
2: Hell no.
1: Negative.
2: Oh, hell no.
1: Absolutely negative.
2: God damn, Shawty, you crying to death in this bitch.
0: What?
1: Okay.
2: You talking all that old fucking issue? Got mine. Made me split your goddamn wig up in this bitch.
1: If you persist to communicate such negative attitude towards me, I will be forced to beat your ass.
2: I holla.
1: Goodbye.
2: Aye, my friend.
1: Goodbye. This concludes today's lesson. To hear these translations again, press 4. To get back to the main menu, press 5. For all other options, press 6.
0: 4.

0: Hey, Scrap, man, you heard that?
1: No, nothing. It's going down, man.
0: You know what I'm saying? Scrap.
2: Yeah,
0: I mean, you heard that.
3: More options. 12:11 a.m.
4: Yeah, what up? This GS, G-Grill, Gorilla Congo, known for wetting up your poncho with the mini 140.
0: You got the loose.
4: Yeah, I mean, we gon' keep doing this thing, keeping it rolling. Kings Court Entertainment, Country Boy.
0: Man, nigga in New York loose, man.
4: You know how to do this shit, man. For real. We finna get back into this old throwback shit, like the College Edition, Barry Sanders Church, Oklahoma State, nigga, with the orange dickies.
0: That reminds me, man, we do got some throwback songs.
4: Fucking Reeboks, however you get down, as long as you keeping it gangster, man, you know what I mean? Cause we on the G shit, R.I.P. 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
0: Let's make this

come equipped with rear view mirrors. 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

0: 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Yeah, we hustled through December. Merry Christmas to the hood.
1: Merry Christmas to the hood. 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
1: I wanna see pom-poms from the stands.
0: Yeah, word up.
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1: Oh, man, I mean, it's crazy, just like everything else going on in the world, you feel me? But at the end of the day, you know, I feel like to each his own, and, you know, he with it, but I ain't with it. But at the same time, you have a whole gay society, and you can't act like it's not there. So he's cool. I mean, like, I love the music. You feel me? The music is what really matters.

motherfucker, nigga.

I'm chilling. Look, for the last fucking time, I'm C to the H to the I to the H to the I can't spell. I'm chilling. I'm listening to King's Court Radio. Leave me alone.

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I pray to the Lord my soul to keep. If I shall die,

0: fucks with us.
1: The Iraqi regime will give up its weapons of mass destruction.
2: The Iraqi regime will give up its weapons of mass destruction. War for the sake of peace. The United States will lead a global coalition to disarm that regime.
3: All across Metro Washington, and that for some reason, this sniper might just stop. The police's hope is that through a coordinated, intense effort, they might be able to catch him.
4: Capital Line Liquor. Check.

0: lunch with us.
1: The Iraqi regime will give up its weapons of mass destruction.
2: The Iraqi regime will give up its weapons of mass destruction. War for the sake of peace. The United States will lead a global coalition to disarm that regime.
3: All across Metro Washington and that for some reason this sniper might just stop. The police's hope is that through coordinated, intense efforts, they might be able to catch him.
4: Hub City DJs.
5: Kings Court Entertainment.
6: Shit, hey, Nazo, pass me that mic right there, man.
5: A-A-T-L-T-A-Z. Mixtape.
6: Yeah, you hear that crowd, man? They ready.
5: Mixtape.
6: You ready? Because I'm ready. Shit, where's Snooty at?
7: Yeah! Get caught! Snooty! A-T-L-T-A-Z! What you know?

Yeah. Fly society, telling pussy ass niggas don't buy me. Fly society. Yeah. Spit up. Yeah. Spit up. Yeah. Spit up. Yeah.

Hub City DJs.

FX46. 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
1: All right, Casey, I'll talk to you after class.
2: All right, I'm going to talk to you. All right, John. All right, John, I'll talk to you. Settle down. All right, I want you to put your homework on my desk. Everyone settle down. Turn to page 292. Hey, settle down now. It's 292.
3: I'm doing this work, man.
2: Mr. Jones, are you falling asleep in my classroom?
3: Oh, man, no.
2: Mr. Jones.
3: Hey, man.
2: Mr. Jones, I suggest you wake up.

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My last girl was super, but I couldn't get through to her. I swear I was literally just trying to get into her. Nigga, we be on our shit. Call us Cavanaugh. The young boy stay clean even in the sewer. My last girl was super, but I couldn't get through to her. I swear I was literally just trying to get into her. Nigga, we be on our shit. Call us Cavanaugh.

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Hey, look here. You boys want to get chopped up and not slapped up? Then make sure you holler at Beef or Self, man. You know what I'm saying? Shameless Management. That's at Shameless MGMT. Chop Stars.

don't even know it. Four high class. Flat lonely. You know what I'm saying?